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0: Rotation make you rotation make you run. 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

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Ain't it? 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I know.

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1: Even if I told you, still wouldn't understand what happened. 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I'm never vicariously, oh there they go. 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

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Rick Harden. 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

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I was gonna put you on, I was gonna put you on. 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
1: Excuse me, Sonny. 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

0: Good Monday morning, baby. Hi. Yeah. Another day, another week, another opportunity to turn up and get it right. Hope y'all feeling good. L'Oreal, was good?
1: What's going on, Kyle?
0: Alton, what's happening?
2: Everything good. You okay, L'Oreal? What's going on?
1: All I said was, what's going on, Kyle?
2: It was so just a stroke. What's going on, Kyle?
1: Do you want to speak for me this morning?
2: I'm just saying.
0: It's all
2: you
0: ready.
2: As you know, she never liked Mondays. So
0: I know. To me, we're going to get over the Monday hump. It is what it is. Kyle Santilli and I am here as well. We are ready to go. Don't forget, a little bit later on, we're going to be helping out a hustler. Her husband asked her a question right after they had a baby that's got her feeling away. You know what I'm saying? So we'll talk about it. But right now, we just getting ready. When we come back, we'll get it started with Kyle's message of the day.
1: Yay. Okay.
0: It's Monday. You're going to get over the hump.
1: All right. That's the Wednesday. Like, how I got a hump on Monday.
0: This is a camel with two humps. It's more than a hustle. A million.

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1: Here's some quick inspiration to start your day.
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3: Kyle's message of the day today. A lot of y'all need to hear this. The phone works two ways. The phone works two ways.
4: I don't think so.
3: No, don't be one of those people to say, well, they ain't called me, so I ain't called in. Because you know what happens? Now you got two people saying the same thing and no conversation is taking place. You know what I'm saying? Well, they ain't called me, so I ain't called them. Well, they sitting on the other side saying, well, she ain't called me, or he ain't called me, so I ain't called him back. And you're not getting anywhere with that. There's nothing wrong with being the person to pick up the phone and say, yo, what's up? What's happening? What's good? You know what I mean? And imagine how much conversation and good could come out of that if you're just willing to initiate it. Don't always wait on the other person to kick that thing off. Jump out there, get on the phone, make that thing happen, because at the end of the day, two people on opposite ends of the spectrums saying the same thing about each other is not getting nothing done at all. All right? It's Monday. Let's get past it. Let's do what we got to do. Kyle's message of the day today is the phone works both ways.
4: I love that you're talking about the phone, because this is something that I was going to give out. Perfect advice. Sometimes I'll call people back and let it ring twice to hang up so it looks like I tried. You should do the same.
3: Stick around. When we come back, our guy Alton Walker is going to let us know why
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0: It's the Morning Hustle, L'Oreal, Kyle Santillan. And it's time for Alton Walker to hit us with what?
4: God ain't pleased.
5: Now, I had to do some research. L'Oreal, you did that story by High Rocks. And y'all want to come at my girl Joanne for pooping on herself. Mm. And I just did some research. I did some digging. This woman won $15,000. And God ain't pleased if y'all gonna tell me you want to continue that race for $15,000.
6: You wouldn't be embarrassed though?
5: I'd be $15,000 richer though.
0: In this economy, I'm taking it.
6: I don't know if it's worth
5: L'Oreal,
6: it.
5: L'Oreal, come on now.
6: Hell no.
5: You right there at the finish line.
6: She should have went to the bathroom.
5: She was going to lose if she...
6: I don't care. Mm-mm. She's disgusting.
5: It's a little bit of poop come out.
6: She is nasty, and what she did to the other people is messed up.
5: You almost at the finish line, L'Oreal.
6: It wasn't a little bit of poop. It was running it's down a lot her of, leg.
5: It was running down because it mushed together a little bit.
6: Yeah.
5: You almost there, L'Oreal. You've been training. $15,000 on the line. You not finishing that race?
6: No, absolutely not.
5: Shout out to Joanne. And I know what she was doing. She thought it was Mario Kart. You remember Mario Kart?
0: Slip and slide?
6: Where you throw the banana.
0: Oh, my
6: she
0: God.
6: She threw the tire.
0: Yikes. She was putting down an oil slick. Putting down an oil slick for the car.
6: That's nasty. They spun in circles.
0: Terrible.
6: They know what to do.
0: Terrible.
5: I shot out of Joanne. All right. Mitch McConnell still being a United States senator and God ain't pleased. If y'all saw him, that is definitely not Mitch McConnell.
6: No, it ain't.
5: That is a robo senator.

0: That is the new iMitch. That is
1: iMitch.
0: That is Mitch GPT. Yeah. That is not.
2: He looked like him. He looked like Weekend at Bernie's.
1: Right.
2: Like
1: Mannequin Mitch.
2: Why they did that please. To him?
0: That dude got a USB behind the ear, and I know it. Y'all need to unplug that man. We need to put age limits because this Congress looking like bingo night at Cracker Barrel. Last but not least, I want to say congrats to Kai Cenat and his new clothing line, Vivette.
2: I think it's Vivid.
0: But I went to the website to try to purchase something, and God ain't pleased, Kai Cenat. What the hell going on with these prices? A backpack for $995.
1: No, hell no.
2: You should have led with that.
0: A leather pants for $995.
2: They leather.
0: Cargo jackets for $580.
1: Hell
0: a pair of jeans for
1: $360. No.
0: Then they had some clear high heels for like $500.
2: Come on now. Nah, I ain't paying that.
0: Bro, listen, you selling Neiman Marcus prices to a City Trend audience. Your audience is 20 and up. Come on, be honest.
2: This is your segment.
0: I'm just saying. Come on, man. All right, man. That's a
2: Burlington Gold Factory Burlington crowd.
1: Come on, man.
0: That's your crowd. Man, you went down to the university thing.
2: Okay, the Streamers University.
0: The Streamers University. Yeah. What kind of kids are those?
2: What they had on?
3: Broke.
0: C-I-T-I, City Trends.
2: I don't know that song.
0: City Trends got fashion. Because you
2: didn't shop at City Trends. But I know City Trends.
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0: in the morning. Morning Hustle, baby. You know we're here. It's L'Oreal, Kyle Santillan, Alton Walker.
1: And we are going on a cruise, y'all, and we want to take you with us. 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Make sure you use the code TMH or you could call 214-495-1963. You could be singing Nobody alongside Keith Sweat. I'm talking about maybe even help pull you on stage and you could be the background dancer.
0: Look at that.
1: But I'm not guaranteeing that.
0: Right.
1: I'm just saying it could be possible.
0: You never know.
1: Enough drinks. If he got the drink package.
0: Anything could happen, yo. Coming up, we got a guest who's not only going to join us on the One Voyage Cruise, he's here in the studio. He's been providing y'all with some of the best wedding songs of all time. Major is going to join us in the studio. How about
1: yeah.
2: that?
1: Yeah.
2: You know I'm challenging him.
3: This is why I love you.
2: Oh! Come on. That was clear.
0: Oh.
2: That was clear.
0: Major's up next.
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1: Morning Hustle Show, L'Oreal, Kyle Santillan, Alton Walker, and we always got guests on the show. And this brother we got here today has been doing this thing for a minute. All kinds of awards, man. Yeah. All kinds of recognition. Listen, man, his song might be one of the most, if not the most, requested wedding songs
0: top
1: on
0: three,
1: the planet.
0: Yeah. Top three,
1: you said?
0: Top three, we'll go with top three.
1: You gotta give it up, man, for the Grammy Award winning Major.
2: Major!
0: Hey. When they said that, you know, I said top three. I did the move.
2: Yeah.
0: Like he got residual.
3: What's the other two?
0: We just worried about
2: that. We don't care about that.
0: Don't talk about this. Yeah. This is my time.
1: This is why I love you. That's the song.
0: Yes, why I love you. Yes. Yes.
1: Appreciate you for pulling up on us today,
2: that's
1: man.
0: Thank y'all for having me. Yeah. For real. This is an honor.
1: We've been telling everybody that we getting ready for this big one voyage cruise, and you are a part of Boat Gay.
0: Yeah. Oh.
2: No. I don't know where he came up with that.
1: We all going to be out on the boat together. Boat Gay.
0: You know what? I had to be very careful because, you know, as African Americans, boats are a little different for our story.
2: That's right.
0: So I just be telling people, we going to be on a cruise. I ain't saying nobody, we going to have fun on a boat. Because boats are disrespectful.
2: That's right.
0: Country, you know
1: I hear
0: saying?
1: That.
0: One
1: hear
0: voyage.
2: One voyage.
0: I'm excited that the one voyage is on the new Virgin.
2: Yeah.
0: You feel me? So people going to get their money's worth,
1: that's right?
0: And
1: right.
0: We ain't fighting, right?
1: No, at
0: least not in public.
2: Yeah, right. Not yet. Not until we hit the island. Then y'all can do
0: right,
2: what y'all
0: right,
2: want.
0: Right.
2: But on the ship, you got to behave.
1: That's right.
0: Behave.
1: That's right.
0: Act like you got some sense.
1: Absolutely.
0: Act like we've been on a cruise before.
1: Not a boat. Right.
2: Yeah. They say that there's no love songs out there, but that's not true because we do, in fact, have songs like this that are incredible. And I know it had to feel good when you had T.I. and Tiny reach out to you and ask you if you could not only sing them down the aisle, but go to Jamaica to do
0: so. Go to Jamaica.
2: Dang,
0: yeah. Shout out to Black Excellence.
2: Yes.
0: More specifically, Rich Folk.
2: Yeah.
0: Let me tell you something. Because Tiny, she hits me up. She hits me up. It was about a month ago. She hit me up and she said, "Mate, remember I was telling you about," and that's how, you know, she got that rasp.
2: Mm-hmm.
0: So she said, "Remember I was telling you about my vow renewal and I want you to sing for it." I said, "Yeah, Tiny, when is it?" She said, "Next week." And I said,
2: "Oh my God."
0: I said, "Next week?" And she said, "Yeah, but it's on this date." And I just so happened to have that date available. And then she said, "But it's in Jamaica." And I'm like, "Next week in Jamaica? You know how much the tickets cost? Because I ain't going basic economy." You know? Not a problem.
2: You ain't see that lawsuit they just
1: right.
2: won?
1: That's right.
0: Lawsuit or no suit, they still had it. Shout out to when he said Mr. Him is here, that's Mr. Him.
2: Yes.
0: And that's Mrs. Her. You know what I'm saying? Cause they had me fly to Jamaica. They treated me so well. The accommodations were so cool. But when I tell you they real, it's like my cousin.
2: Mm-hmm.
0: It was so much family there. Being able to sing her up the aisle. And just the moment of seeing love in culture, urban pop culture, healthy love doesn't get celebrated much.
2: Yeah.
0: Now, it doesn't get amplified on the front. And it's wild because we have enough examples in history of healthy Black love, but we got to do a better job at platforming it and put it on the front line. But I saw it in real time.
1: Well, you know, with the cruise, we're going to be doing some vow renewals.
0: I see what you did there.
2: Uh-huh. Yeah, you're going to be singing them down out.
0: Somebody said,

0: Texas. Talk about the cruise. Jamaica is done. We got a cruise to book.
1: Feel the vibe with the Morning Hustle.
2: More with Major when we come back.

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2: 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It's L'Oreal, Kyle Santilli, and Alton Walker, and special guest hanging out with us today. Major is in the building, baby.
3: Yeah.
4: May this moment never end.
3: Stop playing with
4: it. Yeah, please.
3: Can you say it again?
4: May this moment never end.
3: That's that new from Major.
2: Okay.
3: You thought you heard, this is why I love you.
2: Yeah.
3: But this is the new love anthem, and I'm an independent artist, so I'm going to go ahead and pass out.
4: I love it.
3: You know, because we're trying to sell records. Shout out to your producer, our man, for making sure we had some time.
4: Come on, big man.
3: But let me tell you, May This Moment Never End is Why I Love You 2.0. It's like Why I Love You meets Step in the Name of Love, you know, R. Kelly, minus the criminal charge.
2: Right.
4: That's major.
3: I'd be crazy if I didn't make that clarification.
5: I don't know why he don't do comedy.
3: This is a family brand. He's hilarious, man.
2: Let me ask you this, because you obviously created a lane for yourself.
3: Right here,
4: no, that's right. And that, put it on my forehead. That's the thing.
3: We're trying to sell records.
4: There we go. I got you.
2: 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When we come back, you want to try to see if Major could do it?
5: Yeah, ain't that a pitch? He got to get this pitch.
4: He got it.
5: I know he got a lot of pitches.
4: No.
2: Don't even respond, Major. You can actually respond when we come back. 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
4: It's the Morning Hustle.
0: Yeah. Morning Hustle Show, L'Oreal, Kyle Santilli, and Alton Walker's here, and he's been hanging out with us this morning, man. He's got the wedding song of the decade. Major is in the building.
5: Yeah.
0: And he's pretty good at singing, man. Alton, we got to put him to the test. What are we about to play?
6: Ain't that a pitch?
5: Yeah.
6: Yeah, I know. Here, caught you on guard.
5: No cursing.
6: Yeah.
7: Okay, they
6: you
7: did
6: saw
7: catch
6: Major
7: off guard. I said, excuse me.
5: It's a family show here.
6: Excuse me. We got Major in the building. Y'all
5: Major.
6: Major.
5: The
6: yes,
5: biggest.
6: Sir. All right, so we're going to play this game. I'm gonna give you a song. You have to sing it in the key you think it's in. And then we're going to play it back and see if you match the key.
7: Okay.
6: First song, Usher, Climax on the chorus.
8: Going nowhere fast is the climax.
5: I thought you were talking about a different song.
6: I just want to just keep going. Let's see.
8: Go right
6: up. Perfect.
5: Oh my God.
7: Yo, I'm from Houston. We do the South Side.
0: That was on point.
5: I'm impressed he knew what song you were talking about because I was thinking about a whole nother song.
6: What you think?
5: I don't remember that.
7: Oh my.
5: Song Climax.
6: Yeah. Oh, I know.
7: What song were you thinking about?
6: All right, second song.
5: Not my brother.
6: Maxwell, This Woman's Work.
8: Let it go.
6: Let's see.
7: This is when they hold you by the
5: teeth.
6: This is the last one. We got to do three. This is the last one.
5: This is
6: Why I Love You.
7: Boy, shut.
6: By you.
5: Oh, Lord.
8: This is why I love you.
6: What's so
8: you,
6: crazy?
8: This is why I love you.
7: It may be a little too high.
8: This is why
6: no.
8: I love
5: you. Perfect pitch. He did that. Ain't that a bitch? Ain't it?
6: It's the same key as Maxwell.
0: Yeah.
7: You're welcome.
8: You love
7: no, listen. Listen. Shout out to Maxwell. I remember first meeting him when the song came out. And you know, people were like, is this John Legend or Maxwell? So it caused controversy. I didn't know that was controversy. I thought that was flattery.
5: Oh.
7: But I guess not. I go to meet him. They bring me Major wants to meet Maxwell. So they're like, we need a picture with Major because I'm the new guy. I'm at Brian Michael Cox's brunch for his Grammy brunch. Shout out to my bro. I go over to him and I said, hi, Maxwell, my name is Major. He says, I know who you are.
5: Ooh.
7: And I said, well, can I get a picture? And he says, we'll do a selfie. And I said, well, okay. So we did it. And then we did the selfie and he was like, all right, we can do a regular one. And I think he realized, he cool. He ain't trying to. Because I'm like, I'm a fan. I want you to know that.
6: Right.
7: You are the GOAT. I'm just here. Bye bye.
6: There you have it, Major.
5: Oh, man, he's crazy, bro.
6: Hit him up.
0: Did you miss me?
5: Crazy.
7: Oh,
0: the catfish are delicious.
5: Ain't that a bitch?
6: Make sure you get those tickets right now for the Get Up and Hustle Tour. October, we in D.C. at the D.C. 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Richmond, Virginia, we there October 11th at the Richmond Funny Bone. And Raleigh, North Carolina, we there October 18th at the Improv.
9: Feel the vibe
10: with the Morning Hustle.
7: Yeah. Ice.

0: 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All of my ops, they diss. Please don't put me to the test. 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
1: 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Hustle in the morning. Appreciate you rocking with us every second, every morning, baby. The Morning Hustle is here. L'Oreal, Kyle Santillan, Alton Walker, and the Lowdown is coming up next with L'Oreal. What you got?
2: Well, it looks like Wendy's is going to be throwing it back. And if you're in Atlanta, speaking of throwing it back, and you're single, I might have something for you.
1: Really?
2: Okay? Yeah.
1: All right.
2: Tell you all about it coming up in the Lowdown.
1: That's going down in 10 minutes. Don't move.
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0: I'm different, yeah, I'm different. I'm different, yeah, I'm different. I'm different, yeah, I'm different. 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
1: L'Oreal has the lowdown.
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4: On the morning hustle.
5: The question is it a win for Wendy's?
6: Win, win, Wendy.
7: But we will get to Wendy's in just a second, okay? First, it looked like Travis Kelce, he married Taylor Swift right on time, okay? Because he got. Ooh. He's wrapped up in a Ponzi scheme, a $35 million one. A man, a 38-year-old man from Texas, actually got Travis Kelce and a few other players, NBA guard Gary Harris, Tim Hardaway, a junior, a few people put their money into this man. And it looks like he decided to put all their money into a single investment. It tanked. So then he was like, you know what? Let me spend the rest. But like, how it's so crazy how these players get got. But I can understand them seeing another player being involved okay, well, since so-and-so doing it.
5: Especially if you're trying to be smart with your money, you're like, all right, I want to invest because I know athletes' careers don't last long.
7: Yeah.
5: Let me find some way to put my money, and then you get got.
7: And unfortunately,
8: you better check your friends, too.
7: I mean, because it'd be your friends that'd be playing you to the left. Yeah. But either way, this man does have to pay back some of this money, $31 million, and I'm sure the rest of it he paid in court fees. Mm. So he kind of broke even. It's kind of like a loan.
5: Yeah, there you go.
7: Okay, you think Taylor's going to help Travis out?
5: Yeah, they don't need the money. They good.
7: She's good. Okay, you know what else? Some people need a mate. Okay, now it looks like the Atlanta Hawks, they might have gotten it right this time. Y'all gave them a lot of backlash because they were trying to do the collaboration with Magic City, and Kyle was one of the main people standing in front of the arena.
5: That's right.
7: Talk about he was going to boycott because he said kids shouldn't be around buns.
5: That's right.
7: Unless they're on hot dogs and not those kinds.
5: Or honey buns.
7: Yeah, okay. Yeah. Well, either way, it looks like the Hawks are announcing a single AF night, and it's going down January the 7th. They're asking if you are

0: single, they want you to be in the building. The Hawks will take on the Pacers, and you can mingle and match. And
1: that's kind of cool.
0: That is cool. But I just, you know, being in Atlanta, I hope everybody's just not like a gay man.
1: Here we go. Alton, that's your city, man. That's what they say about your city.
2: No, they, no, no.
0: Handsome men, yet and still.
1: Across America, that's what they say about your city.
2: And there's nothing wrong with that. It's going to be a great, great place. Lemon pepper wings, they're going to bring that back out. It's going to be great.
0: Last but not least, it looks like Wendy's is throwing it back. Because that's what some people are going to be doing that night. After they meet. Do y'all remember when Wendy's had like the yellow cartridges and the yellow cups? Well, they're bringing it back September the 28th. They're being nostalgic. And they want you to go check them out. The classic yellow branding will be on the cups, the fries, the burger wrappers, everything. They're going full force. But some people are saying, F the cups. We want the original barbecue sauce. Ooh. And y'all didn't tell me this. They switched the sweet and sour sauce?
1: Did they?
0: It's not orange no more with the little seeds in it? No, they said that there's not the original sweet and sour sauce. It's a new one.
2: I ain't been so long,
0: I don't eat chicken. So when I used to tear them 99-cent nuggets up, they're not even 99 cents no more.
1: When I was eating Wendy's, I was eating burgers. So do they still do the square burgers?
2: They do the
0: full-for-full. They still do the square burgers. You know what I want them to bring back? Because they playing games. Bring back the original french fries. The other french fries was better than once y'all started putting the fake skin on the side. No, give us the processed ones.
1: No. Don't say that.
2: Yeah, man. You know what? They got that $5 bag. You know, I know all about it. They got the $5 bag. You come with the chicken nuggets, a burger, fries, and a drink, man.
1: That
2: and,
1: frosty, man.
0: So if you could bring anything back from any fast food restaurant, what would it be?
2: The 4 for 4 though at Wendy's. Bring that back. And a real dollar menu.
0: A real dollar menu. He seemed really, really upset about that.
1: And I don't know if I'd bring it back.
2: It was a lifesaver.
1: But I would go back to eating like the Whoppers. Like I used to love the Whoppers.
0: You don't eat Impossible Whoppers?
1: I have gotten the Impossible ones.
0: That's my joy.
1: Sometimes
0: I
1: ain't going to hold you. Sometimes I want to go. I ain't going to say it.
0: Tell us.
1: No, I was going to say it. Because it's going to sound nasty.
0: Go.
1: I was going to say I want to go back to eating meat.
0: I'm L'Oreal. That's the lowdown. He's also going to be at singles night.
1: You know why? But see, I knew y'all was going to take it out of context.
2: They have the beat.
0: You can follow me at Starring L'Oreal. L-O-R-E-L or one else a show. If you got meat, follow Kyle.
1: No, that's not what I mean.
0: At Radio King Kyle.
2: He has the meat.
0: He wants the meat.
3: Feel the vibe.
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0: Hustle.
1: Yes, it's a beautiful Monday on a Morning Hustle show.
2: It's a beautiful day in the neighborhood.
1: Exactly. L'Oreal, good morning. Alta Walker, what up? Kyle Santilli, I'm here. We are the Morning Hustle.
2: Yes, we are. And if you want to be down with the Morning Hustle, then you could come on the boat with us, okay? We will be broadcasting live every morning from the One Voyage. Well, every weekday morning, because I ain't getting up on a weekend. Y'all got me twisted, okay? All you got to do, go to onevoyagecruise.com. Put in the code TMH. You could be on the boat with us. Call 214-495-1963 if you don't want to visit the website. It's just as easy. Make sure to use that code TMH.
1: Absolutely. All right, man. One thing about us is we're trying to help you, man. Help a hustler is on the way. Y'all sending emails all the time. Big Med, our judges and producer. What we got today?
0: All right. Kelly said, my husband and I just had our first child. A few days after we came home from the hospital, he told me he wants a DNA test. He says before we met, he had unprotected sex in previous relationships and never got anyone pregnant. So for years, he thought he might not be able to have kids. Now, first of all, why is this the first time I'm hearing about this? Second of all, asking for a DNA test is basically accusing me of cheating. Mm. I've never been unfaithful or given him a reason not to trust me. I told him if he gets the DNA test, I'm getting divorce papers.
1: Ooh.
2: I'm ready to sign them papers.
0: Am I taking this too personally, or does he have a valid reason for wanting the test?
2: Ooh. This is a good one.
1: Okay, when we come back, we're going to get into it. You
2: not
1: see
2: ready
1: what's
2: now.
1: Happening. We definitely want y'all to chime in, too. 866-HUSTLE-8, 866-487-8538. Let's talk.
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5: The way I do laundry hasn't really changed until now. Have you seen the new Tide Evo? It may look different, but now I

0: pregnant before, how all of a sudden you get pregnant so fast?
1: Yeah, I feel like, for real though, all hospitals should do DNA tests as the baby comes out the vajayjay. Yeah. So nobody don't have to worry about this. We've seen plenty of cases where that child wasn't that person's child. Yep. They got told it was their child. Yep. But if this was me and this was my husband, hell nah. You get what I'm saying? Because I feel like I see where she's coming from. We're like, are you accusing me of cheating on you?
0: Yeah.
1: Like, this is wild. He is. And that is a smack in the face.
0: Yeah.
2: That's tough, though, because he's had unprotected sex before. That's pretty much what he's saying. I never got anybody pregnant.
0: How many times do people go years without having a kid and then...
1: A lot.
0: Then happens one time? Like, that's not an unnormal thing.
1: It's not.
0: It's really not that...
1: You decide to wait till after the baby's here to even say that? Like, why you ain't say that when I said I was pregnant? Like, really? Oh, my God. I didn't know I could get pregnant.
0: I do think he's tripping, unless that's just an excuse and he has another reason to think maybe she's doing something.
1: Yeah, he got another child somewhere, so he got to make sure he picked one.
0: Maybe he thinks something like he saw her creeping. Like, Kelly is outside.
1: I mean, but it seems like he's blaming himself. He's saying, like, I never got nobody pregnant before. Okay, now you did. Thank the Lord, mighty Jesus.
0: Yeah.
1: But if she didn't cheat or anything, I get what y'all saying. Like, she should have no problem with taking it. But it's offensive. It's like somebody accusing you of cheating, and you know you good and goddamn well didn't cheat.
0: I think, I mean, I don't know. I would tell her to go ahead and take the test, but I totally understand her being pissed off about it.
1: Like you being in a relationship and your girl coming to you and being like, yo, can you take this polygraph test? Because I'm not really sure, like, you've been telling the truth about being faithful to me all this time. Would you be okay with doing that? Or would you feel like she's accusing you? Exactly.
0: Yeah.
2: But the man ain't never had no baby, man. He been...
1: And neither did she.
2: He been shooting the club up for a long time.
0: That don't mean nothing, bro.
2: Going in.
1: It's a miracle. You need to be thanking God.
2: You said it's a miracle?
1: I mean...
0: Look at all the years between my kids. Right? My oldest and my second kid is 4 years between them. Between my second and my third kid is 6 years between them. It happens.
1: Are you trying to say you were shooting up the club the whole time? That's when it's good. It really does. Yo, he is crazy. All right. I shouldn't have asked. Why did I ask? Why?
2: Six shooters. Machine guns.
1: It does go according to when the woman is ovulating as well. So maybe the woman wasn't ovulating at the time.
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1: 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Angela.
2: Yes.
1: Good morning. How you feeling about winning $1,000 today?
2: I feel good.
1: Okay. All right.
3: I know, that's right. She got it.
1: We were trying to figure out exactly where you're from. How do you say it?
2: Say what? Waxahachie?
1: Waxahachie.
3: You better watch. That sounds like what your man wants you to do before you come over.
1: Don't come over here until you wax your hatchie.
2: I'm old school. I like to have a little hair down here.
4: Oh, okay. Angela.
1: All right. Angela, wow. All right, when we come back, that $1,000 cash grab is going down live from Waxahachie this morning on the Morning Hustle.
5: Feel the vibe with the Morning Hustle.
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2: Question.
1: 60 seconds.
3: Top of that $1,000 cash grab. On the line, we got Angela representing all the way from Waxahachie,
4: Big
3: Texas on the line.
4: She said she don't Waxahachie.
3: You better watch your mouth.
4: Oh
5: I love y'all, but come on, let me get this money.
4: She don't want to joke no more.
3: She want to get to it. All right, so here's the rules for you, Angela. You got 60 seconds to answer 10 questions. For every correct answer, you get $10. Get all 10 right, you win $1,000. If you don't know an answer, you can say pass. We'll come back to that question as long as we have time left. And make sure whatever answer you give is one that you want, because we have to go with your first response. And our judges, Big Med, don't play about that, all right?
4: No, he don't.
5: Okay.
3: All right.
4: Yeah, Abby, we on one this week, right?
6: Tell you.
3: We trying to hook you up. L'Oreal's got a free answer for you.
4: And that answer is going to be the stamen.
5: The stamen.
4: I don't know, girl. I'm helping you.
5: Okay.
4: Remember, we said, I don't know what the judge has been on this week, but I promise you, you're going to need that answer.
6: You're going to need two or three more.
4: No, she don't. I gave her the hardest question.
3: All right.
6: Oh, Jesus.
3: I got 60 seconds on the clock.
4: When you're ready. I need 65.
3: I'm ready to go. When you're ready to go, say, I'm ready, Kyle.
5: I'm ready.
3: No, you ain't say it. All right. Clock begins
5: say,
3: at three.
5: Kyle.
3: All right.
4: Yeah, whatever three. Your name is.
3: Right.
4: No.
3: She trying to get to the money. She do not want to play today.
5: You know who you are. Come on.
3: The clock begins in 3, 2, 1. Here we go. What is 200 divided by 5?
6: Girl, come on.
5: Lord have mercy.
6: What's 5 times 4?
5: Oh, what's wrong with me? Hold on.
3: You did all that rushing. 20. Us. Just say pass.
5: 40.
3: Okay. Spell the word valley.
5: V-A-L-L-Y.
3: Which color is produced by mixing equal parts of red and blue? Is it green, purple, or orange?
5: Purple.
3: What's the capital city of the state of Pennsylvania?
5: Pass.
3: Which scientific instrument is standardly used to measure temperature?
5: Thermometer.
3: How many years make up one single century? 10, 100, or 1,000?
5: 10.
3: What's the capital city of the South American country of Colombia?
6: Yeah, pass that.
5: Pass.
3: What scientific part of the flowering plant is responsible for producing pollen?
5: Pass.
3: Which of these animals is biologically classified as an amphibian? Salamander, snake, or turtle? Time.
5: Wait, say that again?
4: Oh, my God.
3: Time.
6: I mean, just say it again for it. I just want you to know the answer.
3: Which of these animals is an amphibian? A salamander, a snake, or a turtle?
6: That is quick to the answer.
5: Don't y'all, worry. You should have shush.
3: Yeah.
4: Yeah.
3: It's a noise in the background.
5: I want no money.
3: You was doing all that rushing us to get started. We thought you were serious.
4: Oh, okay.
5: Listen, the pressure.
4: It is a lot of pressure. And then if you're waiting for the pressure to come, that don't help.
3: It's because she ain't say I'm ready, Kyle. That's what happens.
4: That's not what happened. That's well, let's get into it. All right. You did get some right, though. You didn't get $1,000. I know that much. Okay.
5: And so, I missed that statement one, didn't I?
4: Yes, you did, sister. But I will say this. I'm a fight for you on this one, but I do know that some of the listeners will be saying something. It sounds like you said 20 as your answer, but you were doing the math.
5: 40.
4: Okay, they're going to give it to you. You were doing the math out loud.
5: You know, y'all should give me one more, too, because I'm a veteran and I fought for this country.
4: Oh, so. I don't know what that got to do with this. You should have fought your way through some of these questions.
5: Right, to play these shenanigans right here.
3: That was a crazy request. That was wild.
4: Yes. Oh, my God. All right, well, your first response should have been the right one, but it wasn't this time. Okay, the word valley is spelled V-A-L-L-E-Y. Okay?
5: No, I said V-A-L-L-E-Y.
4: You did. Oh, a glitch?
5: Yes, all right. I did.
3: All right, the judges is on your
5: down,
3: side.
5: Oh,
4: you thought you had to write it down.
3: We'll give you that one because you're a veteran.
4: Yeah.
5: Thank you. There you go.
4: What is the capital city of the state of Pennsylvania? Harrisburg. How many years make up one single century? That would be 100. You said 10. That's a decade.
6: Yeah.
4: Okay.
5: Yeah, I know I messed that up.
4: What's the capital city of the South American country of Colombia? Bogota. I know that.
5: Y'all don't even know that one.
4: I do. I know that from El Chapo.
5: You're exceptional.
4: What specific part of the flowering plant is responsible for producing pollen? The stamen. I gave you

0: that answer. Which of these animals is biologically classified as an amphibian? The only thing that made me mad about this with you is it's multiple choice. You could have just picked one and still had a chance, but you said nothing twice.
1: I don't remember what you said.
0: A salamander is the answer. A salamander.
1: Okay. What'd I get, like $10?
0: No, girlfriend, you got four. Right. Oh, so $40. Okay. That's not bad.
1: I'm going to Kirkland.
2: Whoa. All right, Angela, $40 is yours today, baby. You got four out of 10.
1: How did y'all get my number?
3: I don't know.
0: Now we hacked you.
2: We got everybody's numbers and wax it off.
1: Yeah, I thought you was on here. I said this. I hung up because I said he probably trying to hack my phone. So I hung up.
0: Yeah, we are. We also got your social security and your credit card numbers.
2: We ain't got all.
1: My credit card is maxed out and my credit is 300.
0: So oh, damn.
3: Well, we gave that back then.
2: Yeah. All right, we tell you what, baby. You got $40 today on the cash grab. Who you want to shout out before you get off the line?
1: My beautiful heavenly mother, I love you.
0: Mama.
2: For anybody else that wants to get down with the cash grab, you know what to do. Text the word cash to 71007. You could be up next with us on the Morning Hustle. It's-

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1: 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All right, L'Oreal, Kyle Santilli, and Alton Walker. Morning Hustle in the building, man.
2: Yes, we are. And guess what else? We're going to be on the cruise. We want you to pull up with us. All you got to do is go to onevoyagecruise.com, put in that code TMH, like the Morning Hustle, and you can set sail with us, Rick and Rosé, T.I. the King, you get what I'm saying? D.L. Hughley and all kind of good people.
1: It's we gonna have a good time. Yo.
2: Karen White going to be on that thing. You hear me?
3: Come on, now.
1: Kelly hit us up, so we got to help a hustler named Kelly today.
2: Yeah, Kelly is a little bit in her feelings because her husband is asking her for a DNA test.
1: Right.
2: He talking about he ain't even know he can have kids. So how did she get pregnant?
1: Right.
2: This
1: because
2: is after
1: he ain't get nobody
2: she
1: else
2: the
1: pregnant.
2: Baby, but she not had the baby at all. Why he just now bringing this
1: he
2: up?
1: Like, no, that got to be somebody else's kid.
2: This is crazy.
1: All right, so what should Kelly do? 866-HUSTLE-8, 866-487-8538. Jazz in D.C., what do you say?
4: Honestly, the fact that she's just not finding out that he thinks that he couldn't have kids and that wasn't a discussion before marriage, just go ahead and get them papers, sis.
1: Get the paper.
2: It's crazy, though.
4: Get the papers. Because you don't know what else he might be hiding.
2: Right?
1: What else he's hiding? He worried about what she's hiding. That's the whole point of the test.
2: She ain't hiding nothing. She ain't never had a baby before either.
1: 866-HUSTLE-8, 866-487-8538. Hustlers, what do you say?
2: Miracle.
1: What should Kelly do? We're trying to help a hustler.
0: It's the Morning Hustle.
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1: Absolutely. I would try to help a hustler today named Kelly, right? Kelly and her husband just had a kid. Her husband came out and said, you know what? I done shot up all the clubs in the past and never got nobody pregnant. And now you got pregnant. I didn't think I could have kids. That might not be my baby. Why don't you take a DNA test?
2: That's crazy as hell of him.
1: So she's like, man, this is crazy. How could you ask me something like that?
2: That's wild.
1: And she's questioning their trust in marriage and whether or not she can get past what he asked for.
2: I don't know if I would be able to get past that.
1: Really?
2: Yeah, because I mean, it's just like basically you're calling me a whore.
3: I mean, not that, but it's just vibing. I ain't never had no kids, man. I am concerned.
1: He thought he was shooting blank. So how did I shoot blank?
2: It's kind of like if you've been faithful your whole relationship, and then somebody, you walk in the door, and she's like, polygraph test now. I think you've been sleeping with other people. Wouldn't you be a little offended?
1: Yeah, maybe. I ain't gonna lie. Maybe. Yeah.
3: Hey, man, if I ain't never had no kids, man, I got blanks.
2: She ain't never had no kids either.
1: 866 Hustle 8 866 487 8538.
3: Club like Kyle.
2: Brat! Hell.
3: It ain't nothing came out.
2: Damn, nothing came out, guys.
1: Oh, no, I got three kids. Something happened.
2: Yeah, but he said he was shooting it up the whole time, and he ain't got billions of kids.
1: Ashley in D.C., what's good with you?
4: First of all, do I need to go get him to take us myself? Because, what? Like, who asked for a DNA test when you married? Get it together. Like, no, that's sad.
2: Right.
3: Hey, he never had kids before.
1: That's right. Come on, Brianna. What should Kelly do?
5: I don't think he's wrong for asking for the DNA test. Okay.
2: Wow.
5: I think he's wrong for waiting. I think he's wrong for waiting until they got home, because we could have got it done in the hospital for free. Now we got to pay for it.
3: You're a good woman. That's what I'm talking about.
2: So you wouldn't feel no way about that?
5: No, because, I mean, as women, we have to understand. I know it's my child because I carried it. Men can't bear children.
2: Yeah, but it's low-key like him accusing you of cheating on him.
5: And that's what she thinks. I wouldn't think that. I'm two kids in, and if my kid's father asked me for a DNA test, I'm going to be mad because we got to pay for it, but I'm not mad that she wants DNA test because I know they're mine. I carried them.
3: You a good one. I like that's Brianna. I need more like you.
2: That's a little ridiculous. I wouldn't be.

0: that forgiving.
1: She said it ain't nothing to forgive.
0: I do feel like the hospital should just do this anyway. Because I just want to know that you ain't swapped my child out with somebody else's. You know, they've done that before too. You know what I mean? But at the same time, it's like, we're married. I ain't never had no kid before. For you to just come and be like, well, I ain't had kids, it can't be mine. Yeah, screw you. Go find another wife.
1: I mean, like, one thing I agree with you on, I feel like all childbirths should come with mandatory DNA tests.
0: Yeah.
1: That would solve a lot of problems out here. You know what I mean?
0: I might not be the mother.
1: All right, if you didn't get through on the phone lines, you know what to do, man. Download that Morning Hustle app. Let us know how you feel, okay?
2: It's the Morning Hustle.
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0: hustle.
1: It's L'Oreal, Kyle Santillan, Alton Walker.
2: Yes, and y'all know what? 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Keith Sweat is going to be singing Nobody. Okay, I'm going to be singing right next to him. I'm not playing no game. Rick Ross, the biggest, huh? 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
1: All right, stick around, man. The lowdown is coming up next. What we got?
2: Well, Young Miami is saying she got snubbed and Colin Kaepernick.

0: is blaming who for all his controversy. We'll talk about it coming up in the lowdown.
1: That's going down in 10 minutes. Don't move.
2: Feel the vibe
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1: Yeah, you got the
2: lowdown. On the Morning Hustle.
3: Well, some people say Kat went from playing football to playing the blame game. Let's find out what's happening.
4: Definitely pointing a finger, and we will get to that in just a second. First, we want to send our thoughts and prayers out to model Cindy Crawford. Her son has died at the age of 27. Apparently, he was inside of a rehab facility in L.A., and autopsy is set to be done. But they don't have a cause of death just yet. Imagine that. You're going to get help, or you send your child to go get help. Mm-hmm. And he's already been struggling throughout his career and had mental health problems as well. And now, come to find out, you know, they couldn't help him at all. So yeah,
3: that's sad.
4: That has to be a very tough, difficult thing for that family. So we just want to send some love and prayers. And we want to send some to Young Miami, too, because she feels like she's been snubbed. Now, I don't know if she understands what's going on, because I think I don't understand what she doesn't understand.
3: Right.
4: Okay, so the VMAs, they came out with their nominations. Mm-hmm. And I guess some of her fans felt like Spend That was snubbed because it wasn't nominated for the Song of the Summer. Now, I will say Spend That is being played everywhere. You hear it everywhere you turn. Definitely big tune. What's the video about? What's the video about?
3: I haven't seen it.
5: I ain't seen it.
4: Exactly. This is the Video Music Award.
5: Oh, yeah.
3: Right.
4: Right. She's crazy. Now, I can see if this was the BET Awards. Yeah, I can see it's at least the damn Grammys.
3: Right.
4: This is about videos. Make a good video, and then maybe it could have been the video song of
3: True
4: the
3: indeed.
4: Summer. I don't even think it has a video.
5: I'll go check.
4: If it was that phenomenal, we would have heard about it.
5: You don't need to check this.
3: There's definitely a video.
5: It's a video.
4: What it is?
3: It's just her, they're in the strip club.
5: Why well, I ain't never seen this video though.
4: Do you think it deserves an award for the best video of the year?
3: I mean, you could go in Magic City and make the same kind of video. So
4: the answer is no. Okay, so Jay-Z, let's talk about him. He's getting blamed. Well, if not him, at least his team. Now, I will say he has that 8-part HBO series, which I don't know how the hell I forgot to watch it this weekend. Yeah. But I will watch it in time for Lowe's show so we could talk more about it. But he did open up about basically wanting to quit rap at some point after his debut album. Yeah. But now the people, y'all out there saying y'all want him to perform at the Super Bowl during the halftime show. I agree. I think that would be dope, but I don't think it's going to happen for some reason.
3: Why not?
4: I don't know. I just feel like
5: to do it.
4: Yeah. I feel like it's got to be white this year.
5: I thought so too.
4: Like they went been
3: black
4: a long time.
3: Yeah, the last 4 years.
4: I thought
3: years
4: Taylor
3: so.
4: Swift was been gonna do it. I don't know what happened. I'm glad she didn't because I'm tired of her. But Colin Kaepernick is actually blaming Roc Nation, Jay-Z's team, for planting stories.
6: Roc Nation, his organization, they had tried to plant fake stories about me as part of that. We got calls from the radio personalities and the media personalities around, hey, this is what we got a call on. Like, is this actually true? We got all of those phone calls directly. So that's the part that I don't understand the intent there.
4: So he feels like Roc Nation planted fake stories and not the NFL? Like, that would be the people that had to gain from anything to put out there to tarnish his name, not Jay-Z or Roc Nation. What the hell would they have to gain from making him look bad in a sense?
3: I and guess then he's looking at them as being in partnership with each other.
4: What radio personalities? Because his girlfriend, wife, is a radio personality, so they ain't calling over there. They called you?
3: No, that's probably how he knows, through her.
4: So you think Roc Nation called her and was like, hey,
3: put out
4: a fake story.
3: I think what he's saying, Charlamagne. I don't know if it's real or not, but I think what he's saying is, you know, he got access to what radio personalities are talking about. His wife probably let him know. Maybe somebody contacted the radio station. Maybe not her directly.
4: That
3: I don't
4: doesn't
3: know.
4: Sound right. It's like, if they know that they're in association with her, why the hell would you

0: go to somebody next to her and be like, hey, make up these fake stories. Of course they're going to go tell her. It just doesn't make sense. They ain't call me. Did they call you? No, they said Charlamagne is a Rock Nation employee.
1: That's what they're saying. You know.
0: I've been around and nobody have said anything to me. I'm L'Oreal. That's the lowdown. You can follow me at Star and L'Oreal, L-O-R-E-L, or I'm one out of show.
2: All right, y'all stick around, man. When we come back, we're trying to help a hustler. This young lady had a baby and now her husband has a question about the baby, which is making her question everything. We get to it. You'll see. Stick around.
3: Feel the vibe
4: with the morning hustle.

0: Y'all know it's the Morning Hustle. L'Oreal, Kyle Santilli, and Alton Walker.
1: That's right. And guess what, y'all? We are going on a trip, and we want you to come as well. Go book your cabin right now. OneVoyageCruise.com or 214-495-1963. Use the code TMH. That's going to hook you up a little bit. But listen, you don't want to miss T.I. performing What You Know About That in Bimini. Mm-hmm. Come on now. D.L. Hughley got the jokes. Ricky Smiley. Rick Ross will be there. Yeah, hustling just like us every morning. Now. Okay, and you could listen to the Morning Hustle Show broadcast every single morning at sea. All you got to do is go to onevoyagecruise.com.
0: Absolutely. And speaking of people being out at performances, a lot of people were excited to see Cash Money and No Limit do their thing on stage together over the weekend. They performed in Atlanta. And even though a lot of people were excited about the show, some people weren't happy.
2: The concert was garbage. Before Boosie came on, they turned on all the lights in the stadium. Everyone was sitting there like, is it done? Do we need to leave? Whoever put that concert together, you should be fired.
1: Now, this is why we shouldn't let white people come to our stuff.
3: Shut the hell up.
1: She don't know what happens when the lights come on. I mean, it's a fight. Duh.
0: Well, y'all were there. When we come back, we'll get your perspective about what happened in just a few minutes. Don't move.
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0: can't knock the hustle. Wow.
1: Yeah. Y'all know who we are. It's the Morning Hustle. L'Oreal's right there. Mm-hmm. Kyle Santillan, I'm right here. Alton Walker's here as well.
2: Bam, bam. That's the boat leaving you, okay? Go to onevoyagecruise.com. Put in that code TMH so you don't miss the boat.
1: Absolutely. All right, so let's talk about it because a lot of people on the internet were pretty much trashing the No Limit Cash Money show in Atlanta over there.
2: It was a few people.
1: Yeah, I wasn't there, but y'all said it wasn't as bad as they were trying to act like it was.
2: I mean, I know everybody had their camo on. Yeah. I came team Cash Money, so I had on whatever I felt like wearing.
3: Yeah, I came team, and I'm a No Limit fan. I just think these Gen Zs?
2: Gen Zs.
3: These are not, this concert is not for you.
1: Is that what you think it is?
2: I think it's a generational thing?
3: Yes, it's a generational thing. Because here's the thing. If you think Master P is about to get up and be flying like Chris Brown.
2: Feeding you cherries
3: Like, this is not for you. This is one of those concerts. It's like, what they say, nostalgia.
1: Yeah.
3: It's like, they can sit down and rap. We're going to rap the lyrics.
1: No, I wouldn't go that far.
3: But it's one of those type of concerts. It's like, this is one of those where it's almost like a Frankie Beverly and Maze or...
2: But for the hood.
1: You're making them too old.
2: I'm not gonna lie. And to be frank, ladies.
3: But it's a good concert.
2: Ladies, if you're looking for a fella, all I gotta say is there was plenty of men in the building. This was in Atlanta. I'm talking about straight men.
1: What were the people's biggest complaints about the show that y'all thought was BS?
2: I didn't hear no... When the lights came on. But y'all don't know what happened, though.
3: Yeah, yeah. I mean, basically what happened, it was an incident in the back where Boosie and his crew was standing in, like, a hallway.
1: Yeah.
3: And one of the security guards was trying to move him out the way, and they just wasn't moving. But Boosie just didn't know where to go, from what I understood. Like, he just knew he was going on stage next.
2: Remember, this is, like, the third show that they had so far, so things still need to get ironed out. But I will say this. State Farm Arena in Atlanta, hands down, is one of the worst arenas when it comes to security. We've had issues with them for birthday bash. I say Barclay and State Farm Arena, you always going to have some kind of situation with the security.
3: But the incident,
2: Cardi B, remember, she said she's never coming back to State Farm.
3: But the fire marshal got so mad, which I don't think
2: it didn't need to go that far
3: for him to turn the lights all on and then cut Jacquees. A performance off.
2: I felt bad because Jacquees was really singing his heart out.
3: He was still going. Everybody was like, Jacquees, you might as well stop.
1: Damn.
3: But it didn't.
1: Why did do our boy like
2: he
1: that?
2: He did get licked back out, though. But then he tried to do the second song, and he was like,
1: So I'll say this, though. I'll just be a devil's advocate. If I don't know any of that stuff is going on, and I'm just trying to see the show, you know what I'm saying? I'm not getting maybe the energy I'm looking for. They turning the lights on and off, you know what I mean? Cut off Jacquees' microphone. I might feel like, yo, what the hell going on with this
2: show? I had the time of my life. Shout out Belly Gang Kush. He came out. T.I. You know what? I was running around with my good sis, Tamar Braxton, who had her sister, Toni Braxton, in the Bill Burr Mill wife. It was lit. I don't know what y'all talking about.
3: This is not a concert for Gen Zs and on out. This is for millennials and back.
2: Listen, Miss E was getting down too. Even they mama was down there getting down.
3: It's one of those type of concerts, man.
2: You ain't have a time?
3: I had a great time. But like I say, it's one of those type of concerts. So if you a Gen Z and you want people flying and flipping, this ain't for you.
1: Flying and flipping is
3: crazy. Yeah, this ain't for you.
1: All right, well, glad y'all had a good time, man.
2: Master P came out in a wheelchair.
3: Nah, you good.
1: Stop making people older than they are.
3: But you know, Master P got that one move there.
2: He's going to run in place. I ain't seen Master P come out in no wheelchair.
1: All the rumors can be put to bed. The show was not that bad.
2: Yeah, and they still touch other cities like Miami, Houston, Dallas. Go get your tickets. Okay. I'm going to the one in Miami. I already booked my flight.
1: That's what's up. All right, well, don't go too far because you got to stick around for the lowdown coming up next. What you got with that?
2: Yeah, I'm still booking my flight. No, I'm joking. It looks like somebody is backpedaling, and I don't know why the hell her and her team decided to do this. We rock with her, but I don't know about this one. Also, throw your Converses out because they violate, and we'll talk all about it coming up in the lowdown.
1: All right, that's up in a few. Don't move.
4: Woo! Feel the vibe
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0: I know I gotta hurry up and rush home because there is a very special thing going on today. I'm talking about my girl, Tamron Hall. She has a special guest, and I got her on the line to tell us all about it.
1: We got Jalen Brunson and his family, their first interview ever together in daytime TV. So Sandra and Rick Brunson, their boy is the king of New York, they say.
0: Yeah.
1: But how do you raise a champion, right? It's like, you may not be a New York Knicks fan, but everybody's a fan of somebody who can beat the odds. And
0: that's
1: so
0: right.
1: The conversation with them is not just about the Knicks and basketball. It's how do you keep going when somebody tells you you're not good enough, you're too short, you're too slow. And not only do you defy expectations, you go on to be called the best player in the NBA that year. It's incredible.
0: I love that. Well, thank you so much. The TamronHallShow.com is where you could check out all the episodes. Check out whenever you could watch the show. Season 8 is going down now. Thank you so much for joining us on the Morning Hustle Show.
1: All right. I'm so proud of you. Thank you for having me on.
0: Shout out to Tam Fam, okay?
2: All right. She's doing her job. You got to do yours when we come back. The lowdown's up next.
0: That's right. And it looks like there's some people apologizing, but are we tired of the excuses? Also, this girl won big. I told y'all she was going to be good at it, and we'll talk all about it coming up in the lowdown.
2: Stick around. That's going down in 10 minutes.
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3: Hey. On the Morning Hustle.
4: Looks like a big opportunity led to a big win. Let's get to it.
5: But first, there was some apologies made, okay, over the weekend. There was a lot of people upset over a Converse ad that has now been pulled. Now, some people were saying it kind of gave imagery of like the KKK and lynching. At first when I saw it, I was like, we might be reaching here. But then when I seen the real image, because I guess there was a altered image and then a real one where like there's light shining on like a white cloth. It looks like a hood where the light is shining and then sneakers being hung from dark hands. It kind of looked like
4: a little eerie.
5: KKK hanging a body.
4: Yeah.
5: Okay, and then there was a second image where there was like the sneakers hanging from a tree and they were like, this is clearly trying to give off the image of the KKK.
4: Yeah.
5: And they felt like people is playing in our face. And I'm going to have to agree. I didn't think the ad was in good taste. And now Converse is saying they didn't believe it was either. They said, you know, we got it wrong. And they removed the ad. The ad did feature a K-pop star. So I guess they figured since it wasn't a white man. But they make their face pale.
4: It's just dumb. That's funny.
5: Yeah.
4: It's just dumb. At the end of the day, like, unless you're doing something like that intentionally, you can't be dumb enough to do it by mistake. You know what I mean?
5: I don't, do you feel like sometimes, like, you just ever work on something? And I'm not making excuses for them. But you ever work on something so hard that something right in front of your face is not standing out to you? It's like, oh, I can see how they could look at this as racist. Like, you don't think hanging sneakers from a tree... When it's there's just, hanging things popping up lately, I just don't think it.
4: I don't know.
5: Where's the black people?
6: That's what I'm saying. Y'all spend too much money in ads and marketing not to catch that.
5: Well, they took the ad down. I don't know what to do. Okay.
6: You're like, I bought them. I got to wear them.
4: That was the realest answer. I don't know what to do.
5: It just is what it is. And you know who else didn't know what to do? K1. Now, she was tied to Kehlani once upon a time. They said that the two of them were an item. But it looks like now she's flying solo. And she sat down and did an interview with Angie Martinez. And she was asked, who her celebrity crush is. And this is what she said.
7: Who is your celebrity crush?
8: Kiki Palmer.
7: Kiki Palmer.
8: I like Kiki.
7: That's cute. Why? Funny, sweet, pretty? Like what? What
8: all
7: do you
8: three.
7: Like? Uh-huh. All three?
8: All of the above.
7: All of the above. You like a personality, clearly.
8: Yeah, absolutely.
5: Now, we love Kiki Palmer, but like Kehlani, Kiki, her type is very wide range.
4: Yeah.
5: If you kind of put it like that, right? Yeah. Well, come to find out, that's not her type at all.
9: You said in an interview previously that your celebrity crush was Kiki Palmer.
10: Do you know what? It was kind of a joke when I said that, you know.
9: It was a joke?
10: Yeah. Kiki's a beautiful woman, but it was a joke.
9: So who is your celebrity crush?
10: You know that girl from Euphoria?
5: That sounds more like it. The Maddie.
6: Yeah.
5: Yeah, I knew it. I knew it wasn't Sydney Sweeney because her type would be more like a Kehlani looking person.
4: Oh, so she wasn't talking about Zendaya?
11: No.
5: She was talking about Maddie, the one that plays Maddie.
4: Mm.
5: But anyway, my advice to artists is be yourself. If you're going to get backlash for anything, at least it's for being who the hell you are.
4: Yeah.
5: Instead of just a fake answer. That's weird. And where's that team? Half of them probably not even around her anymore. Last but not least, let's talk about Krishan Rock. I told y'all this a long time ago before she committed to boxing. I'm like, this girl like to fight everybody, including her baby father's mamas. Okay, so I'm like, she might as well be a professional boxer. She did, in fact, go into professional boxing. This is not just on Zeus, y'all. She had her first official match, and guess what? Knockout second round. The girl did not want no more smoke. Krishan had them put them paws on her. But then it seems like some people weren't happy for her. Clarissa Shields, okay, has a little smoke with her behind this.
12: Hey, how are you?
13: Diva, you know, WBC,
12: oh, okay.
13: World champ.
12: Okay.
13: The one that, you know, Clarissa was scared of, so she tried to set me up.
5: Oh! So this woman, her name is Franchon Cruz. Apparently, she fought Clarissa once upon a time, and Clarissa beat me where? I'm undefeated. So
6: right.
5: She jumped at Krishan's DMs and started going in like, why would you allow her to? Krishan, I don't even know who this girl is.
4: Right.
6: She did not know.
5: Anyway, I'm L'Oreal. That's Lowdown. You can follow me at Star and L'Oreal. L-O-R-E-L. Or I'm on the Sean. Y'all seen Remy booed up this weekend? I don't know what's going on there.
4: Y'all stick around, man. man, I ain't with that. And we'll let you know what else I'm not with, because it could bring the end of the world is on the way. Y'all all nilly willy with it.
5: Oh.
4: Yeah.
5: Nilly, I don't have I say a nilly right? willy. All right, willy nilly.
4: We'll talk about it. Santilli News You Could Use is up next.
1: Feel the vibe
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0: 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It's the morning hustle. L'Oreal, Kyle Santilli, and Alton Walker.
1: That's right. And we are going to Bimini. And you want to come too, don't you? 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You could be swimming with the sharks with Alton. Hopefully they eat him up.
0: All right, stick around, man. Santilli News You Can Use is on the way. Two things, man. President Obama says what we all been thinking all the time.
1: He always does, ain't it?
0: And there's another guy who they call him the Godfather. He says we got about a year, and this thing is about to be a wrap. When I say this thing, I mean life.
1: No.
0: I'll break it down for you. Stick around. It's going down in 10 minutes.
2: Feel the vibe with the morning hustle.
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1: All right, let's get into the Santilli news you could use. First and foremost, man, freedom of the press is protected by the First Amendment, and it means that the U.S. government cannot censor, ban, fine, or jail media organizations or journalists for reporting the news. Well, despite that, Donald Trump went on his social media, Truth Social, and put up a post and has now banned CNN, Politico, MS Now from the White House. And it's a ridiculous situation. Like, what is this? Like, this is the whole point of the United States as a concept is freedom, and freedom of the press is one of those freedoms.
2: Yeah.
1: Well, forever President Barack Obama has come out and said what we were all thinking.
3: I'm trying to think what would have happened if I had said, you know what, Fox News, get out of here. It's unimaginable.
4: They would have lynched you like Converse.
1: Exactly, man. It would have definitely been an uproar. They was mad at him about a tan suit. You know they would have lost their lids over this.
4: Obama couldn't do anything when he was the president.
1: Right.
4: This guy, Donald Trump, fought for his freedom of speech so he could take everybody else's away. Why are you laughing? The Converse thing?
5: Stupid. Yeah. No, they would have lynched you like Converse.
1: Man, I'm trying to tell you, man.
4: You know it.
5: Hey, whoever the next president, listen, have your freedom. That's
1: man.
5: What I'm going to say, because that's what's going on.
1: Man. All right, not a lot of people talking about Nolan Wells, so we want to make sure we keep his name out there. Some of the things going on with that is Sonny Hostin from The View made a comment speaking about the boys that were supposedly Nolan Wells' friends when she said this.
6: There were three boys with him that were good friends with
7: him.
6: What
7: are they saying?
6: And they turned off their social media accounts. If you come back with someone else's phone and you know that they're missing, why would you not call the parents immediately?
1: You know what I'm saying? So anyway, with that being said, now Warren Hudson, Jax Patalo, and Morgan Seymour have now hired lawyers to sue Sonny Hostin for defamation because she's alleging that they had something to do with no.

0: was death, which we all believe. We'll see what happens. At the end of the day, all I want right now is to not let up on the Nolan Wells investigation.
1: Yeah, we got to keep
0: the pressure on. You know
2: That's
0: what I'm
2: right.
0: saying?
2: I agree.
0: Regardless of what that looks like. And speaking of lawsuits, man, Anthropic, OpenAI, SpaceX AI, and Google are all hit with a federal antitrust lawsuit because they got this AI thing going way too fast, too quickly, all right? Now, there's a guy who calls himself the godfather of AI, Dr. Jeffrey Hinton, and he's issued a warning to lawmakers saying Congress may only have 1 year left to put safeguards in place for AI. This thing is moving too fast. They're doing too much. And he says, quote, "We shouldn't be developing stuff that will wipe us out until we know how to prevent it." And what they're saying is that OpenAI recently admitted to having 6 incidents where its AI models were going rogue and not listening to humans. It was telling itself to ignore all developer messages. It was trying to conceal its mistakes and inventing its own missing data. Basically, these AI situations are thinking on their own and ignoring human programmers. And people are worried about that happening in the future. This goes all the way back to movies like The Terminator. Yeah. You know what I'm saying? They've been predicting this.
2: There's one movie you need to watch. One documentary is on Netflix right now. It's brand new. And it talks all about AI. It's one of the scariest things I've ever watched in my life. I was going to wait till Low Shows to talk about it. But y'all should check that out. And there are some people that are saying that the world will be over soon. But then you have other people that's like they have people actively working against the AI taking over. But AI is supposed to take over. That's what they're predicting.
0: It doesn't look any other way to me. All these data centers that they're building, government that doesn't have any guardrails in place. Things are moving so fast. It's like we're literally watching the beginnings of the Matrix play out.
1: I mean, they said it's the same thing with computers. It's always when it's something new.
0: Different, bro. This is different.
1: That's what they said with computers. The cell phones came out.
2: I remember Y2K.
1: Terminator.
2: Y2K
1: is always, you know, scary moment.
0: I done seen way too many movies to know that we about to be human batteries.
2: Yeah, it's gonna be dinosaurs like you that's not gonna be able to figure it out.
1: I do believe Mitch McConnell is AI, so I ain't gonna lie to you.
2: That's a robot for shizzle.
0: Alright, man, y'all be careful. 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

0: All right, listen, we about to wrap things up today. Tomorrow, make sure you tap in with us. You know what I mean? It's a lot of people out here that have to get creative.
1: Tap in.
0: That's right. You get creative when you're trying to get a job. It's like, how creative? Like, what are some things that you've done that might have been outlandish, but you were doing it because you're like, I got to get this job.
1: And y'all know y'all don't know how to do none of those, what is it, the Microsoft Word.
0: Right,
1: right. And you don't know how to do none of that.
0: Man, listen, we're going to tell you how far we've gone to try to get a job, but make sure you can hit us up as well.
1: You don't do Excel.
0: 866-HUSTLE-8, 866-487-8538.
1: Do they still use that?
0: If you want to call right now, you can. If you want to hit us up tomorrow, we'll be here for you, all right? That being said, you want to holler at us, man, get with us on social media. What you got going on? How can I get with you, L'Oreal?
1: 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Alton.
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0: Come on now.
2: Starting in October. October 4th, we're in D.C. October 11th, Richmond at the Funny Bone. Raleigh. October 18th, we
0: come
2: at
0: on
2: the
0: now.
2: Improv.
1: I know pull who up. To invite. The white girl that was talking crap about the No Limit Cash
2: she
1: Money
2: can't
1: Tour.
2: Come.
1: She going to know. She going to tell us the truth.
2: Yeah, she don't need it. No, she ain't. She don't need to come up. Make sure you pull up on us. Go to my website, thealtonwalker.com.
0: Yeah. All right, Kyle Santillan, hit me on the gram at Radio King Kyle. Radio King Kyle on all platforms.
1: I hear you say nothing about Carson Game.
0: Oh, no, he played a great game at the wrong position, but he played a great game. Don't get me started, please.
1: Oh, Lord.
2: Please.
1: At some point,
0: I'm going to bring the story to the radio. Yes, they won.
2: At some point,
0: I'm going to bring the story to the radio because I'm pissed off every week watching this football
1: But
0: game.
1: If they won, that means he was in the right position then, right?
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2: 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What the f*** is that? 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
1: $5,000. That's the average amount of money people in the U.S. are now spending on gas in a year. $5,000. That's crazy. If you drive, you have to download Upside, the

came from. 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
1: Ring, ring. What the f*** is that? 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

Come view the style of the uniproud unibomber who maneuver through the drama with the suit of armor. 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
1: Yeah, yeah. 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
2: You wish.

National Weather Service in Jackson has issued a severe thunderstorm warning for southeastern Clay County in northeastern Mississippi, central Adams County in northeastern Mississippi, until 7 p.m. Central Daylight Time. At 5:57 p.m. Central Daylight Time, a severe thunderstorm was located near Waverly, or near Columbus, moving southeast at 15 miles per hour. Hazard, 60 miles per hour wind gusts and quarter-size hail. Source, radar indicated. Impact, hail damage to vehicles is expected. Expect wind damage to roofs, siding, and trees. This severe thunderstorm will be near Columbus and Columbus Air Force Base around 6 p.m. Central Daylight Time. For your protection, move to an interior room on the lowest floor of a building.

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